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1: Psst. You. 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
1: Ah, oh, you're off to see his folks again. 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
8: How are you this morning? It is just after 6 o'clock and it's David Andrews with you. Let's kick off with a couple of all-time favourites. Robbie Williams on the way after

love that track. One of my wife's all-time favourites. Pulp and Common People on Nation Classic Hits. How are you? David Andrews here at 6:15 with the best variety of all-time favourites for your Wednesday morning. I'm going to play an uplifting sing-along from Bob Marley and the Wailers and Jackie Wilson getting the sweetest feeling in just a moment.

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0: Asian classic hits, and there's Billy Ocean at 6:30 and his debut hit, Love Really Hurts Without You. And Billy heading out on a major tour across the UK, kicking off at the end of this month. How are you feeling this morning? It is Wednesday already. It's that lovely bank holiday Monday effect, giving us a short week. Cloudy with sunny intervals, but feeling cooler today. Highs of 14 degrees. Where has that spring sunshine gone? Let's get ABBA on in just a mo and their tribute to their hometown of Stockholm after one of the greatest songs of the 60s. Nation Classic
1: 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We've got Deadly Desire so hot it sets off the smoke alarm. 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

0: Nation Classic hits at 6:43. Waking up to Wednesday morning, and it's great to have you listening so early. There's Go West from the Pretty Woman soundtrack and the King of Wishful Thinking. How about we play a number one from Status Quo from 74, and then a terrific song from UB40 on the way.
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Kitchen Classic hits with UB40. Just can't help falling in love with you. 9 minutes before 7 o'clock Wednesday morning. And you can see UB40 live right across the country. And they're kicking off in Brighton on June the 1st. And then it's Cardiff and Wembley Arena. And then loads of other venues. Manchester, Glasgow, Nottingham. Rounding off in Birmingham, their hometown, on the 20th of June. One of the big songs from Barry White lined up after Bronski. Beat. Hitting that perfect beat on Nation Classic Hits.

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Wednesday morning, feeling a little bit cooler this morning. What is this? Where has that spring sunshine got to? Let's play the best variety of all-time favourites. The Pet Shop Boys lined up. And here's an all-time favourite from Daryl Hall and John Oates.

0: Nation Classic Hits. Such a great track from Leanne Rimes. Can't Fight the Moonlight at 7:14 Wednesday morning. And it's David with you. I just want to send my very best out to Leanne, who isn't too well at the moment. And then there was that time when her teeth popped out in the middle of a concert. There was Leanne, just had a load of veneers and work done on her teeth, and she was singing away. She felt something pop in her mouth and had to head off stage pretty quick to pop her teeth back in. How embarrassing. I bet it cost her a fortune as well. ABC on the way from the Lexicon of Love, Poison Arrow. 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

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We are all set for Mega May on Make Me a Winner, with even more chances to win serious money and a big chance later this afternoon when Gemma Atkinson makes the call. 250 grand up for grabs, and still time for you to get your name in the draw very soon after Pink Floyd. We are

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0: Jolene, 7:45 Nation Classic Hits, and it's David Andrews with you, and we are a little bit worried about Dolly Parton this morning. Poor old Dolly has been forced to cancel those Las Vegas shows for this September as she undergoes treatment for health issues, and apparently she's struggling with kidney stones. And normally Dolly is a real trooper and would go on stage whatever, so I get the feeling she's suffering a bit. All the best to you, Dolly, all right? Let's get Ace on in just a moment with How Long and a number one from Rick Astley. This will get you singing along.
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song. Ace with the amazing voice of Paul Carrack. And how long? 8 minutes before 8 o'clock. How are you this Wednesday morning? We are playing the best variety of all-time favourites right through the day with Dave Brown this afternoon between 2 and 6 o'clock and Tony Dibbin through your workday from 10 this morning. Let's play a beautiful song from James Blunt after Level 42. They were such a great live band with Mark King on bass. Something About You on Nation Classic Hits.

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9: How are you doing this Wednesday morning? 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

0: Coming up on 8:15 Wednesday morning from the US, there's Anastasia. 25 years since her debut hit song, I'm Out of Love. And you can see her live in the UK on June the 20th at the Isle of Wight Festival. Let's hope it's a lovely sunny day in the Isle of Wight. And then June 21st in Scarborough. Then it's Germany, Italy and Spain. Let's get Blondie on. Hanging on the telephone is lined up and we're going to rock the Casbah. Nation Classic Hits.
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Nation classic hits, rocking the Casbah with The Clash, and it's David with you at 8:21. Now, there is no need to wait until Friday to win serious life-changing money on Make Me a Winner. It is Mega May with even more chances to win, such as 250,000 in the kitty, there for you to win this afternoon when Gemma Atkinson makes the call. So let's get your name in the draw. In a few minutes, I'm going to give you all the details. But first, we're off to rehab after KWS.

0: 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It's David with you, lining up a top song from Stevie Wonder plus the Beach Boys. 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Wow. 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So let's get to it. 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

That is such a terrific song. Carl Wilson, The Beach Boys, Darling on Nation Classic Hits. And it's David with you now. I got to tell you, the Michael Jackson biopic film released just 12 days ago has already made over $220 million around the world. Wow. That sounds like good business. And here's Michael from his classic Off the Wall album produced by the legendary Quincy Jones. I think this is one of Michael's best songs. It's Rock With You on Nation.

Nation Classic here. It's almost a quarter to nine. It's David playing JLS, and you can see them live on tour. And they're kicking off May 22nd in Brighton, and then it's London on the 30th, and they're doing loads of dates right across the summer. Let's get the Detroit Spinners on with a massive number one hit and 7 days in the life of Craig David.

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Another one bites the dust. 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

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And listening to Craig singing the song, it sounds like it's going to be a really good Wednesday for him. Hey, here's a great track from Ben and Tracy, Everything But the Girl on Nation Classic Hits.

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3: You this Wednesday morning. It's David Andrews with you, and we are playing the best variety of all-time favourites with a Bee Gees favourite, Nina Cherry, on the way. And remember this brilliant number one from Buggles, Video Killed the Radio Star.

0: The Bee Gees, More Than a Woman on Nation Classic Hits, and it's David with you. Let's get you through your working Wednesday. Yeah, it is Wednesday already. We just love this Bank Holiday Monday effect, giving us all a short week. Some top songs lined up, Tom Robinson on the way, plus the Fine Young Cannibals. Nation Classic Hits,
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Number one's game lined up soon and here's Let Loose. This song was a number two hit. Crazy for You.

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0: Station classic hits, the Mac Band's Roses Are Red. And it's David with you. Are you ready to play along with Wednesday morning's number ones game? I'm lining up four big hit songs. One of them is a number one. You need to work out which one, all right? And we'll kick things off with Aswad in just a mo.
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0: Hey, it's Wednesday morning's number ones game. Which one of these four songs is the number one hit? We're going to kick things off with Aswad.

still sounds so good, doesn't it? Earth, Wind & Fire, September on Nation Classic Hits. You're listening out for the number one song on the number ones game. Here's John Waite, Missing You.

0: Two classic hits, number ones for Wednesday morning, and it's David with you. So which one of those four songs that was our number one hit? Did you manage to work it out? We kicked it off with Aswad and Shine, a top five hit from June 94. Earth, Wind & Fire, September, reached number three in December 78. John Waite's Missing You made it to number nine in September 84. So the number one was Falco, Rock Me Amadeus by the Austrian superstar, which hit the top spot in March of 1986. And well done to you if you got it right this morning. Madonna is lined up soon and Queen will rock you in just a moment. Nation Classic Hits,
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great nation classic hits with JK and the amazing Jamiroquai, Cosmic Girl. Have yourself a really good Wednesday. I'm David Andrews, back for breakfast tomorrow, and it's already Thursday, a short week thanks to the bank holiday. Tony is on the way after 10 o'clock to take you through your workday, then Dave Brown through the afternoon, and Dean this evening kicking off with Six from the 60s at 6 o'clock. December 63, what a night. 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
1: 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Good morning. Welcome to Nation Classic Hits. This is Tony Dibben playing Squeeze and People. And right now, Robin S. Show Me Love.

0: Nala Bernard, She Can Love, Freak Sound Great, 1978. This is Tony Dibben here at Nation Classic Hits. Boo Radley's Wake Up Boo and Sting and the Police, Don't Stand So Close to Me. Coming next. Make me a winner.
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It's Wild Cherry. 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Now, Billy Joel's on 1980. 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

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Fleetwood Mac Don't Stop Coming Soon, and Van Halen asks, why can't this be love? 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

just another song. It's that moment you can still feel in your bones that takes you back to a summer night, a first kiss, a time when everything felt right. It's the music that stays with you and brings you back to life every time you hear it. It's more than notes and lyrics. It's a part of you. So when you need music that never fades, you'll always have Nation Classic Hits.

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Nolan's, I'm in the mood for dancing real soon now. It only takes a minute, girl. 1992 for Take That, It Only Takes a Minute, Girl. Nation.

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0: 1981, Diana Ross and Why Do Fools Fall in Love. Let's get on the Jackson 5 ABC. And from 63, Elvis Presley, You're the Devil in Disguise. Coming next at Nation Classic Hits.
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Yeah, the movie is, well, it is incredible. The music in the movie is stunning. His performance as Michael is stunning. I know there's controversy about what's covered and what's not and where it ends and all of that business, but it is a mighty fine film. Here come the Lars. 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
4: 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Ace of Base soon is Mika. This is Grace Kelly.

0: David Bowie's Life on Mars. It's Mega May, which means someone's going to win just after five tonight. £250,000. 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

McCoy, another night, another day. It's Nation Classic Hits. Good afternoon. Texas, Black Eyed Boy soon. And the Steve Miller Band. What a record. I had to wait 16 years before finally hitting number one. 1973 on its release. We'll play the Joker next.

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Colleen Spiteri, Texas Black Eyed Boy, Maloko, Sing It Back, Bring It Back on the Way, and the Bee Gees for you right now, doing a spot of Jive Talking. 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

0: Eagles taking it easy on Nation Classic Hits Drive Time. This is Dave Brown. Life would certainly be easier with an early payday of 250k. Details of how you can win it this afternoon coming up. Nation Classic Hits.
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future will glow. Gloria Gaynor, Surviving Hump Day. We laugh in its face here on Nation Classic Hits. I've got two divas on the way, one with the surname of Jackson

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0: 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Apparently no mention of her in the Michael movie. Maybe they're saving her for Michael 2. Nation Classic
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0: 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That's Isn't She Lovely? And isn't this good too? 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
0: Fancy winning £250,000 before the day is out? 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
2: You are joking. You are joking. You are joking. Oh my God. Oh my God. This is the most amazing thing ever. I cannot believe this. Thank you so much. I've never been to anywhere in Europe. I would love to go to Greece. I would love to go to Italy. Traveling. I'd love to travel. This is amazing. This is so amazing. Thank you so much.
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0: love the way Phil Daniels says, Vorsprung der Technik, mate. And he's rudely awakened by the dustman on Wednesday. I get disturbed by my bin men on a Tuesday, but they are nice lads. Nation Classic Hits plays Blur's Park Life. And I've got a cracking slice of Chicago soul on the way. 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

classic hits with Dead or Alive. You spin me round and around and around. Oh, I'm giddy just thinking about it. This is Dave Brown's Drive Time. There's no spinning here. Just the pounding beat of Brian Ferry and Let's Stick Together. Just ahead of the lads from Clydebank. Wet, wet, wet. They're on the way. Take it away, Brian.

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0: Supremes on Nation Classic Hits, Where Did Our Love Go? Do you know that song was originally written for the Marvelettes? And they turned it down, so it was assigned to Diana and the girls. I wonder if the Marvelettes in later years think, if only. Nation Classic Hits,
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0: Reese and Roxanne on Nation Classic Hits. Millwall, Southampton, Middlesbrough, Hull City. 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

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Can't go wrong with a bit of Rickenbacker jingle jangle from the Byrds and Hey Mr. Tambourine Man. The 4 o'clock hour is coming up on Dave Brown's Drive Time. Taking us closer, Estelle and this from the Spice Girls.

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10: 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This is Dave Brown lining up the best variety of classic hits. Here come the Quo, just ahead of Boyzone, China Crisis and Steve.

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0: Ferris wheel used to great effect in Reservoir Dogs. Michael Madsen, Scary. Stuck in the middle with you on Dave Brown's Drive Time from Nation Classic Hits. 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

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These words. Here's the busier than ever Backstreet Boys. Are you going to see him in Vegas this

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0: One with that song, Everything I Own on Nation Classic Hits. I'll repeat what I said yesterday. This is why Wednesday is the new Friday.
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0: with voices as smooth and creamy as the head on a lovely pint of Guinness. Those Westlife boys on Nation Classic Hits, If I Let You Go on Dave Brown's Drive Time. I usually go for a 2 or 3 mile walk after my show, and I did it yesterday with the Nation Player app on my phone. And I was walking with Dean Martin's evening show yesterday with me headphones on, and his Six from the 60s selection was just superb. So whatever you do, don't miss Dino tonight from 6. Nation Classic Hits.
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just another song. It's that moment you can still feel in your bones that takes you back to a summer night, a first kiss, a time when everything felt right. It's the music that stays with you and brings you back to life every time you hear it. It's more than notes and lyrics. It's a part of you. So when you need music that never fades, you'll always have Nation Classic Hits.

That'll be Queen and Don't Stop Me Now on Dave Brown's Drive Time on Nation Classic Hits on this Wednesday evening. And it takes us closer to the 5 o'clock hour when Gemma Atkinson will be making that call. Here come the Human League, just ahead of E17 and Gabrielle. This could have been a Northern Soul stomper, you know. I wonder if it was inspired by Northern Soul. This is Mirror Man

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Just timeless, wonderful world. Sam Cooke on Nation Classic Hits. Congratulations to Arsenal in the Champions League final after beating Atletico Madrid last night. Wayne Rooney, though, caught

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0: working 9 to 5 on Nation Classic Hits. Dolly's had to cancel her residency in Caesar's Palace in Vegas due to her recovering from illness. All I'll say is get well soon, Dolly. We love you.
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0: 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If you love the 60s, Dean Martin's got six from the 60s soon. And if you love the 70s, even better, because he's got seven from the 70s as well. Not long to go now. 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
1: Oh, hello, this is Gemma Atkinson calling you.
0: Hello.
1: Hi, do you have any idea why I might be calling, sir?
0: I don't know, but I've been dreaming about this for a while now. I've been playing for a long time.
1: Well,
0: I can't believe it, no way.
1: Your dreams have come true. You've won £250,000.
0: You are joking me.
1: I'm not joking. Honestly,
0: when it came up about doing the Wednesday one, I just thought, well, I've been doing the Friday. I might as well just jump in and do one on Wednesday. And, gosh, you don't know how much this means to us now.
1: What's your name?
0: That's a scary thing. Michael.
1: Congratulations, Michael. £250,000. Have you got any family? Who are you going to spend it on?
0: We've got 10 children, you know.
1: What?
0: I've got 18 grandchildren.
1: And are any of them there with you now, or you're on your tod now?
0: I'm actually with my wife.
1: Can we speak to her?
2: Hello.
1: What's your name, sorry?
2: My name's Judy.
1: Judy, and I believe between you and Michael, you've got 10 children and 18 grandchildren.
2: 18, 19, I don't know, I've lost count.
1: So apart from the grandkids, what are you going to do just for you and Michael? What are you going to spend it on?
2: Yeah, because we want to go away for Christmas and we've got the animals. We've got horses and a St. Bernard.
1: Oh, brilliant. Well, thank you so much for speaking to me, Judy. Can I speak to Michael one more time?
2: Yeah,
1: is that all right? And Michael, what does this money mean to you right now?
0: I've not been able to retire because I've got no pension, so... It's life-changing, really, isn't it? This is amazing. Thank you very much, all of you. And, keep up the good work, because there's a lot of people out there that, you know, this will make a lot of difference to them.
1: Oh, congratulations to Michael. How lovely were they? And with all them horses as well. We do go again on Friday. Of course we do. Keep listening to find out how you could win a life-changing £300,000.

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1: 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Stick to the...
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3: 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Come on, Sir Tom.

0: Chris Montez. And let's start, in my opinion, six songs from the 60s to start an evening show. On a station that plays the best variety of classic hits, it's the perfect way to start a show. Six songs from the 60s. I hope you agree, do you?
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0: 'Cause you're home. Nashville Teens out and Tobacco Road. Well, I can confirm that Mrs. Martin and I, we went on a date night. Yeah, something that we never do. I can't remember the last time we went to the cinema, but we actually went, and we went to see the new film, Michael. And I'm going to give you my honest opinion about that film next. I am, and I'm going to play one of the songs featured in the movie, okay?
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Robbie Williams there and Millennium. Nation Classic hit on a Wednesday evening. Just coming up to 10 to 7. 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

0: Abba with SOS, Yvonne Elliman there, If I Can't Have You, Buckman Turner Overdrive, You Ain't Seen Nothing Yet, and the Crusaders with Randy Crawford there, and Street Life. 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

And the brilliant One Love. So I went to see the new Michael Jackson movie called Michael. I didn't know much about the film, what to expect, and I like that. I don't want to read up about it before I go because it spoils it. I didn't even realise that the person that plays the part of Michael Jackson is actually his nephew. And my word, does he do a fantastic job. It's a very, very good film. I really, really enjoyed it. Okay, and I think the ending could have been slightly different, but the whole build-up, the whole story of when he was a young lad, how he rose to fame, he didn't have a great life. His dad was very, very strict, and some of the scenes in the film, you go, oh, poor lad. But it was a very, very good movie. I really, really enjoyed it. This song is huge.

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0: Sounds of the Underground on Nation Classic Hits. I'm Dean Martin. Music question of the day. It's actually on the 80s. And actually, I'm going to theme it on Michael Jackson. Nation Classic Hits. That question at 10 past 8.
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It's just, everybody knows it and loves it. It's brilliant by The Real Thing.

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12: I'm Dee Martin. It's 8 o'clock on the dot. It's a 60s classic now from a group that I worked with many times, the brilliant Herman Hermits.

this question about Michael Jackson right now. Well, it's to do with his life, okay? And you actually see this. If you go and see the movie, you actually see it, a part of him when he purchased. He actually brought a chimpanzee. Yes. Shocked his family and friends. Brought a chimpanzee. What was the name of the chimpanzee that he brought? He named it what? It's over to you.

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0: Harris there, and Heaven Must Be Missing an Angel. So what was the name of the chimpanzee that Michael Jackson brought?
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Sebastian, St. Peter's and the Pied Piper. So Michael Jackson brought a chimpanzee, he brought it home to his family, and parents were very, very shocked. And that chimpanzee was called Bubbles.

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Afternoons.

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0: been looking at celebrity birthdays today. Bob Seger is 81. Former Prime Minister Tony Blair is 73. Actor George Clooney is 65. And Cole Palmer is 24 today. If you've been celebrating your birthday today, the 6th of May, which is International No Diet Day. What does that mean? And it's National Nurses Day. If you're a nurse, happy National Nurse Day.
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0: Bruce Springsteen there with Hungry Heart. You also heard Cliff Bennett and the Rebel Rousers. Looking forward to being at Great Yarmouth, actually, next week. 4 days of non-stop great music from the 60s, 70s and 80s.
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0: Just giving you a long-range weather forecast, actually, between now and the weekend. And it's, well, they say it's going to be cloudy. Top temperatures getting up to about 17. And we're looking at rain over the weekend. Sorry to disappoint, but who knows? All could change. Nation Classic
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not just another song. It's that moment you can still feel in your bones that takes you back to a summer night, a first kiss, a time when everything felt right. Music that stays with you and brings you back to life every time you hear it. It's more than notes and lyrics. It's a part of you. So when you need music that never fades, you'll always have Nation Classic Hits.

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0: 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Don't miss out. Lines close at 5pm on Friday. Over 18s only. 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
0: From the creator of The Gold, Steve Coogan, Tom Burke, Legends. 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